Shake it up, shake it up. I like Latinas, ones who look like Selena. Shake a bunda like Anita. Morenas, that's más fina. I like Dominicanas, Boricuas and Colombianas. In East LA, I like the Chicanas. And they want a piece of the big manzana.

0: Твое утро. 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
1: It's been 24 hours. Could have bought me flowers. You know I ain't been happy. Maybe call me in an hour. Do you wish it was her though? Singing songs.

I was walking to this club. I saw this beautiful, fine, sexy ass girl. The guys were like driving their Ferraris. They asked their Martins, trying to look cool, but they was pimping.

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We're gonna dance till daylight.

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We're gonna dance till daylight. Underground, the beat's thumping. Underground, the beat's thumping.

is poppin'. We're gonna dance till daylight. 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Underground, feel the bass poppin'. We're gonna dance till daylight.